I was happy as a lark, but now I go for walks, to the movies, maybe to the park. I have a seat on the same old bench to watch the children play. You know, tomorrow's their future, but for me, just another day. They all gather around me. They seem to know my name. We laugh, tell a few jokes, but it still doesn't ease my pain. I know I can't hide from a memory, though day after day I've tried. I keep saying, she'll be back, but today, again.

0: am so sick of men.
1: Where do we even start, okay?
2: I just found out that he was cheating on me. So I think I'm just about through.
1: Okay? Just about?
2: Hmm. Yeah, just about. About.
3: Why have a pager if you're not going to call the number
2: back? I know.
4: There are good men. A lot of good men, but you have to just search harder.
0: Here she goes.
3: Where?
1: So where is this man?
0: Yeah, where's this good man?
3: She's so good. Mm-hmm. Why isn't he here?
4: He lets me have my space.
0: Oh, that's right. To do what in his space?
4: To collect thoughts on what to do for me next.

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1: Hey, they call me Caesar Leezy. 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
1: I was kicking it with my girls the other day. 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

all but wake up Proctor. This is your boy, Sir Reggie, coming at you from the best city on this side of the welcome state of Texas, Proctor. I'm just residing at the breakout capital of the world, KSAP 96.9, The Breeze.

are, but we got to change it, baby, just you and me. Good morning, Prodoctor. Good morning, Prodoctor. It is your boy, Sir Reggie, with the vision coming to you from KSAP 96.9 right there on your FM dial, The Breeze, y'all. 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Right here at The Breeze, P.O. 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Oh, it's a beautiful morning. It's a beautiful morning. But before I get into them Cowboys and the Memorial Titans and whatever, let me do this. Let me do this first. Let me give a big shout out to all the Breeze radio station pilots. I've been gone for a minute, but I'm back, and I just want to welcome you all to the Breeze Airlines Flights 96.9 right here on the runway in the 300 block of Fifth Street and what? And Dallas, them world champion Cowboys right here in the beautiful city of Port Arthur, Texas. Shout out to our pilots. Prophecies, Wendy T. Moser, girl, you know I love you. I thank you for all that you and Mr. Flash did on my special day. God bless your bones. Taos, my mentor, the morning star, the navigator, all the way over there in Philly. Oh, Philly lost. Oh, okay. In Philadelphia, good morning, good morning. Magic Man, Magic Mark Petrie, you know we them Cowboys. You know, don't let Ricky R influence you. Hey, Pastor Jack Chapman. Love you, baby, love you. Officer Ricky Antoine. Officer Ricky Antoine, them Pittsburgh Steelers. Okay. Dr. Richard Keaton Nash, good morning to you, Doc. Sister Paula Batchelor, good morning. And, of course, to myself, Sir Reggie, you know, I'm the co-pilot, and I'm back. Boy, I'm back in action, and I'm ready for all those that want to bring it to me. DJ Kevin Roy and Officer Megan Adams, we just want to say good morning to you. Welcome. Dr. J. Eric Jones, a.k.a. Dr. J. Hey, Doc. Good morning. L.D. Ray. The hardest working man in the film industry. I'm talking about the Mr. Steven Spielberg. And, of course, Hollywood Henderson and AC3. You know, them boys always ride. I don't know how in the world them boys always get a ride in first class. I guess because they are first class.

God. Look, we are proud to announce to our outstanding listeners of our new show, our new program, y'all, The Vent. You know, it comes on every Wednesday from 12 noon to 2 p.m. and is hosted by none other than your boy, The Flash. That's right. 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You got a problem with junk in your neighborhood? How about the garbage, the loud noise, job problems in restaurants and auto shops and food service? Whatever is your aggravation, now is the time to let it out. Now remember, this is your platform. Also, we don't want to just fuss about everything and not have a solution to the problem. So we hope that you might have an idea or a solution to those problems where the vendor or the owners can benefit from your input. Now, to share your frustrations and anxieties on the air, please give a call to your boy, Steve the Flash. 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Call Steve the Flash. And that number will be 409-982-0247. It was a beautiful show on last Thursday. Tune in. Now, we hope you will take advantage of this unique opportunity. What you think, Breeze?

birthday. Oh, it was a blast. And a personal take time out to thank my little brother, Reverend Nathaniel Train, and his beautiful, beautiful, beautiful bride, my sister-in-law, Lisa. Lord, you did that. You went above and beyond. I could never thank you enough. And to, of course, my beautiful bride that enjoyed every bite of the cake, every piece of the shish kebab, every opportunity to spend with her baby. God bless you all, and I love you. And ain't nothing you can do about it. And I want to thank my boss man and his beautiful wife for stepping in there and just doing them. Thank you, PA. Love you.

right on time. Our scripture reading this morning will be coming from Psalms 118, Psalms 18. I'd just like to read just a few verses, 17 and 18. 17 says, I shall not die, but live and declare the works of the Lord. 18 says, the Lord has chastened me sore, but he has not given me over unto death. May the Lord have a blessing to the hearing and the reading of his holy and precious word. May the Lord be with you always. These are many blessings. We ask in the only name that truly matter, your Father, the Lord, our Savior God. Amen. Amen. Boy, we're just having a good time. So glad to be back with you guys.

Nobody but you. Nobody but you. Shout out to our clergy this morning. My pastor, the Honorable Donald Joseph Tatman, Salem, Pastor Gibber Collins, First Christian Faith.

Pastor Donald Ray Toussaint, God First, Pastor Trent Johnson, Barack Allah, Pastor Kurt Washington, Mount Calvary, Pastor Eric Gidry, Zion Hill, Pastor Claude Cummo, New St. John's, Pastor Robert Perry, St. Mark's, Pastor Vesta Thomas, Eastern Star, Pastor Donnie Bonnie, Bourne's Memorial, Pastor Donald Frank, New Hope, Pastor Carrie Nonack, New Light, Pastor Carl Fidnett, Shallow, Pastor Vernon Hudson, Garden Star, Pastor Mark Bowen, New Beginnings, Pastor Harvey Bowen, Humble Beginnings, Pastor Jack Chapman, Sabbath Rest, Pastor Kalen Gardner, First Sixth Street, Pastor Richard Keaton Nash, Solid Rock, Pastor Ronnie Linden, Christian Fellowship, Pastor Frederick Mayo, St. Luke, Pastor Jimmy Ardwine, New Faith Ministries, Pastor Randy Vaughn, Mount Sinai, Pastor Ronald Washington, Christ Temple, Pastor Abbott Moses, Christian Faith, Pastor Kevin Carmier, New Temple, Pastor Jared Phillips, Greater True Vine, Pastor Timothy Anderson, President, Ministers Conference. Beautiful, beautiful, beautiful service on yesterday, Pastor. Pastor Darryl Anderson, Brighter Day Ministries, Pastor Henry Cohey, Rose of Sharon, Pastor Pierre P. Rose, Paradise, Pastor Leonard Frazier, Peace for Rest, Pastor Frank Hamilton, Church of Christ, Pastor Troy Hopkins, New Jerusalem, and to all our clergy out there that I might not have had the opportunity to call your name on radio, but if you'll send it in to me, I will. To all the deacons, my deacon, I thank God for traveling grace for Deacon Carter that went on down out of town to take care of his excitement. I thank God for Brother Kelly, you know, for us doing what we had to do on yesterday. I thank my boys over there at Christian Faith, First Christian Faith, First Christian Faith. You know, Curry and Brother Sam and all you guys, all you Collins, there's about a million of you over there. But I just want to tell you guys this morning. And good morning to our mayor, Ms. Charlotte Moses, our city manager, Mr. Ron Burton, our chief of police, Mr. Tim Durisol, to our council, to all our staff, to all that make Port Arthur such a beautiful place to live. We thank you on this morning. We go all the way to the wreck. Thank my brother and all his co-workers that showed up and showed out for my big day. I thank you. If I had 100 arms, I couldn't hold you tight enough. You just truly made that. To the Pleasure Island, to the Chief Advisory Board, to all you, I'm very, very happy because he done done it again. He done done it again. I'm only 1 year away from getting that 10. I thank you all, and I thank you for what you've done.

0: also want to give a shout out to our other pilot, CEO, Rude Sugar E. He's always in my blood, he's in the house. We love you, girl.
1: Yeah, you do that.

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What you doing out there? Linda, what you doing? Good morning, good morning, good morning. Good morning, good morning. Good morning. 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

0: bereaved this morning, the Spears family, Sister Grace. Oh, wow. Things are just going. Our Sister Glover, Sabrina's mom. Brother Lionel, Paul, Mike Paul, his brother. And to all of you that might be going through some things in life at this time, remember, look to the hills from which cometh your help. We all know that this is not our home, we're just passing through.
1: A lot of money.
0: And looking for that victory on the other end. Bless you this morning, y'all. My and the breeze deepest secret in your loss of your loved one. God bless you.

0: coming straight to your home this morning is Sir Reggie with the Vision. 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

0: I thought my story ended in shame.
1: But Grace rewrote the ending.
0: I thought I was too broken to heal.
1: But Mercy specializes in broken things.

Oh, but I live and let live. Hey, hey, hey. We're getting ready to close out our gospel session. I know that we already had a good time, your boy back, and I know I brought that fire to you this morning. But good morning, good morning, good morning. For those that has to leave, ooh, I hate you to go, but take them arms, you know what we do, and just wrap it around yourself real, real, real, real, real tight. Oh! And there's going to be a hug from Sir Reggie, the Vision and the Breeze to you. Stay tuned. Those of you that will be on.

hearts have received on this beautiful Monday. It's so good to be black. I miss you guys, but I had a good time. Thank you, Lisa and Chip.

0: Oh, but our announcement today is the VENT, the Vent. 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I want to take just a moment, to reach out to all the bereavements, those that's going through something that have lost a loved one, Anthony Blackburn, Garner, and the family. We send our condolence. Sister Mary Glover, along with the Clark family, we send our condolence. To Michael Paul and family, we send our condolence. To Sister Grace and the Spears family, we send our condolence. And to all the bereavement that's out there right now, we send our condolence to you. God bless you, and may God keep you.
1: Yeah. It's for the ones behind that wall, the ones waiting on mail call, the ones who wish they listened before the streets took everything.

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Listen to your problems. Lord have mercy.

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2: 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I'm on the way. I'm on the way right now.
1: Code 10, what's up, man?
0: Man, you want one
1: man,
0: of these?
1: Come on, man. Come on, man. Come on, man.
3: You
1: don't want no doggone donuts.
3: Southern Maid.
1: Come on, man. Southern Maid. We trying to get this lady who been on this
0: man,
1: stuff. Come on, man.
0: All day.
1: We been staying here all day talking about a donut.
0: Man,
1: it's good, too, ain't it? It's good, ain't it?
0: Do you hear
1: it's
0: me?
1: Real good, ain't it?
0: You better get you one.
1: Let me see it. It's good, ain't it? Let me see how good it is. Man, come on, man.

0: Good afternoon, caller. You got the breeze.
1: It's Sir Reggie. This is Wava. How you been?
0: How you been, Miss Wava? How you doing?
1: Hey, happy late birthday.
0: Thank you so much. Thank you so much.
1: Do your thing. Do your thing.
0: All right, sweetheart. God bless you.
1: Wava listen at y'all. Wava listen at y'all every day.
0: Yes, ma'am. Continue to do that.
1: Baby. I love y'all radio station.
0: Love you too. Be blessed.
1: Okay.

tomorrow is Prophecy's Wendy Mosley at 8:45. Until. Coming up on a 3 o'clock hour will be no other than my friend, your boy, the magic man by himself, will be bringing you the goodest music on this side of the River of Jordan, y'all. It's over today for Set Edge. It is over today. But I never leave your presence.

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Sir Reginald Trainor in the great city of Port Arthur, Texas.

Hey, Deos, Wagwan, it's your boy from Jamaica, man. We be jamming with you on 96.9 LPFM The Breeze, you know? Hey, man, play something nice for us down in the King. Love you guys in Port Town. Yeah, man, we be jamming on The Breeze.

0: 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How you doing out there, family? 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
1: 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Hold tight, 'cause DJ Magic Mark is stepping in the building.

Yeah. Dr. J. Thank you very much, Doctor. Good afternoon, Breeze Nation. The Magic Man stepping in on a motivational Monday, October the 5th, 2026. 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

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The Magic Man with you. Don't forget about the Port Arthur Fall Job Fair. It is set for Wednesday, October the 14th, 10 a.m. to 1 p.m. at the Bob Bowers Civic Center. Be sure and spread the word from your friends at The Breeze.

0: I know that's right. You better listen when love calls. Congratulations going out to nephew Tommy on another season of Ready to Love. They're in Chicago this season. Ready to Love is a dating series from producer Will Packer. Explores the real-life romantic journeys of successful black men and women in their 30s and 40s. Congratulations, nephew Tommy. Motivational Monday with the Magic Man. Ready on the Breeze.
1: 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Sing a little message out to those of y'all who feel like you're struggling.

0: 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It is Monday, October the 5th, 2026. It's official Libra season. Hey, if today is your birthday, let me say happy birthday to you. May you have many, many more. And if it's your anniversary, happy anniversary to you and your boo. Give him a big old kiss and say, baby, we made it another year. No, that's right. 3:30 shout-outs. I want to send a shout-out and a happy birthday going out to Angela Wright, Perez, and Marcus Wright over there in Philadelphia, coming from Tejas, the Morning Star. May both of you have a very, very happy birthday. Also, shout out going out to Darlene's Market and Cafe, Chef Art, and Angela over there. Congratulations. Shout out to Kevin and the crew over in Huntsville, Alabama. Thank y'all for listening and reaching out. We're broadcasting worldwide at www.ksap969thebreeze.org. Hey, we'd be glad to have you. Be sure to spread the word. Congratulations to Port Arthur Memorial beating Westbrook 21-7 on Friday night. And congratulations to Nederland over their district play with a 40-6 win over Baytown Lee. How about them Cowboys? All right, now. I hear San Francisco won as well. Cowboys 34, Texans 30. 49ers 24, Broncos 14. The Chiefs pulled one out, 30-27 over the Raiders. Hope your team won this weekend. Monday Night Football, getting ready. We sure enough going to have some gumbo tonight, baby, in New Orleans. As they take on the ATL, it's going to be a great game, great rivalry. You stick and stay, much more coming your way, as well as the 4 o'clock traffic jam right here on your favorite community radio station. 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

That's right, 26 days until Halloween. 52 days away from Thanksgiving. And 81 days until Christmas. 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Monday afternoon, getting ready for that 4 o'clock traffic jam. Shout out to Dinetta, LD Ray also, Jerron, Karate, Audrey Jones, and Kippy. Thank y'all for listening.

The 4 o'clock traffic jam's coming your way next. Shout out to the Birdman. All the employees over there in the city of Port Arthur, hey, thank you for your service. Feels so good when somebody loves you back. It's so

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1: 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DJ Magic Bar.
0: Give it to me. Give it to me. Give it to me. 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Give me the funk.

4 o'clock traffic jam on the Breeze. Happy birthday going out to Monica Polk. Also, happy birthday, Angela Wright Perez and Marcus Wright over in Philly, coming from Tejas. Shout out to Wobble Wobble.

0: TJ Class 1983. Also Lincoln Class 1978. 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
1: Give it to me. 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
0: I see you, 83.
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0: Shout out to West Orange Stark this afternoon.
1: Give me the funk, that sweet, funky stuff.
0: Also Westbrook over there in Beaumont. You're inside the traffic jam on the breeze.

Congratulations to the newlyweds, Mr. and Mrs. Harris. Yes, indeed. I know Stir It Up is going to be showing up smoking now. Congratulations.

It's the 4 o'clock traffic jam right here on the breeze. Shout out to DJ Joe Fly. What's up, Fly? El Vesta, Texas. Vesta Village. Lakeside. Palomar. Montrose. Welcome aboard. Shout out to the Noobs. Also the Rawless Social and Civic Club. Celebrating 70 years of service to the community. The Man of the Year, Big Fred.

0: Let's go. Motivational Monday right here on The Breeze Radio. Wrapping up the 4 o'clock traffic jam. The Magic Man with you. Hope you've enjoyed it today. Each and every Monday and Thursday right here. It's the 4 o'clock traffic jam. And coming up next, you know it, the 4:30 old school backseat slow jam. Up next.
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I hear you. Heat wave, always and forever. Magic Mark with you. Motivational Monday. It's been 21 years since Hurricane Katrina. And tonight, it's Monday Night Football. New Orleans Saints taking on the Atlanta Falcons. Who you rolling with tonight? You think who that nation is going to be representing in the house?

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1: Bring it on back now, glide.
0: New Orleans Saints. Oh, they got that tailgate going on right now. Yeah, pass me one of them over there. Good and cold, baby. Motivational Monday, the Magic Man, right here on The Breeze.

ain't gotta go home. They say, but you gotta get out of here. Motivational Monday. Right here on your favorite community radio station. We are The Breeze.

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We hope you take advantage of this unique opportunity. Before we get out of here, you know it's Breast Cancer Awareness Month, and I'd like to let all the ladies be sure you schedule your mammograms. They say at least every 2 years between the ages of 40 and 74 from the American Cancer Society. Shout out to Angela Wright Perez and Marcus Wright, celebrating in Philadelphia from Tejas, the Morning Star. Also, shout out to Darlene's Market Cafe, Chef Art, Angela. Happy birthday going out to Monica Polk, celebrating with all the Libras out there. Also, Robert Colbert, Uncle Rob, happy birthday to you over there in H-Town. Happy birthday going out to Kenneth Mayfield from the family. Shout out to Kevin and the crew in Huntsville, Alabama. I'm gonna put the wraps on the cap for the show today. Until God say the same Thursday. We'll be back with you same time, same station. And on the World Wide Web at www.ksap969thebreeze. .org. 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Monday Night Football. Shout out going out to the New Orleans Saints, Atlanta Falcons. Who you think gonna take it tonight? We're gonna leave you with this one. As always, please continue. Keep me in your prayers. I'll do the same for you. You know, we got to do all we can while we can, because tomorrow is just not promised, family. Until Thursday, love you.

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0: 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They want to know. 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